0: 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Juneau weather.
1: A significant storm system is developing. That's going to be on the way later on this week, bringing widespread heavy rain and gusty winds. For today, partly cloudy with a high temperature in the upper 40s and a light northeast wind. Cloudy with showers moving in after midnight, to a low near 40, and a few areas of rain starting Wednesday morning, cloudy with a high in the upper 40s. Our next weather update in less than 30 minutes. This is Juneau Media Center meteorologist Ann Holliday.
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8: Mary Peltola's already been to Washington and was already rejected by Alaskans for having voted with Biden 95% of the time. Higher taxes, amnesty for illegals. Peltola even co-sponsored a bill putting biological men in women's shelters. When it mattered most, Peltola sided with D.C. liberals to sell out Alaska. Then she cashed in, raking in $340,000 at a D.C. lobbying firm. Took $80,000 more from a dark money group bankrolled by lower 48 liberal billionaires. Their agenda? Banning guns and shutting down Alaska oil and gas. Mary Peltola works for liberals, not Alaska. In the Senate, she'd be a rubber stamp for Chuck Schumer and a radical liberal agenda. Alaska, time to reject Mary Peltola again. SLF PAC is responsible for the content of this advertising, paid for by SLF PAC, not authorized by any candidate or candidates committee. www.slfpac.org.
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0: KXJ Juno in Boston. I like to keep up on some of the latest trends. You know, see what's going on out there. I was just reading that frosted tips are coming back. If you don't know what that means, the very tips of your hair will be bleached white. You think of like all the boy bands from back in the day. But also most recently, if you watched Married at First Sight, the most recent out of Seattle, Devin, the rugby guy, he had frosted tips. And when I first saw him, I admit I was maybe a little judgy. But turns out he was ahead of the game. Who knew?
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4: 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Now, she's trying to cover up her corruption with lies and attack ads. Dan Sullivan served as a Marine for 30 years with honor and integrity. Here's Senator Sullivan on Alaska's Choice.
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0: Cheap Trick KXJ. If you're up for a little fun tomorrow night, it's karaoke, Alaskan Hotel and Bar at 8 o'clock. I love that you could just get up and do your thing, right? There is nothing more fun than saying, you know what, I can sing that, and having your friends cheer you on. Hopefully they don't boo you off. No, they wouldn't do that.
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1: Now we're at risk of losing Zach's care, and I'm paying thousands more every year for our health care coverage. 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
5: Okay, can we talk about political commercials for a second? Because we get it. Really, we do. You're listening to the radio, having a perfectly nice day, maybe enjoying a song, and suddenly... Can Alaska afford four more years of Steve? We made up Steve, by the way. Here's the thing. Federal law requires radio stations like ours to provide reasonable access to legally qualified candidates for federal office. So, yes, you're going to hear political commercials at this time of year. And yes, we hear them too. Every single one of them. We hear the scary music. We hear the serious voice. We hear the phrase, tell Washington, ... Apparently, Washington has been receiving a lot of messages lately. So, from everyone here at the radio station, we just want to say, we get it. Election season can be exhausting, but it will end. The votes will be counted. The political commercials will disappear. Hang in there. We're almost there. We now return you to the political advertising season already in progress.
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0: Guns N' Roses right here on the best rock station, KXJ. You know, I feel like every year, this time of year, we hear about the most gigantic pumpkin that's ever been grown. And it always blows me away. Like, how do you do that? So there is one. It's a giant pumpkin, 2,856 pounds. That is like a small car, like one of those little Fiats. That's crazy. This was in England. And when the gardener started realizing it was getting really big, well, he started tending to it multiple times a day. Who has time for that, by the way? Is he retired, maybe? But listen to how much water. This is how much water. 130 gallons of water per day. That's insane. And then I was thinking wasteful, but, you know, it rains a lot in England. So my guess is they probably have rain catchers and they know what they're doing, right? They're not wasting anything. But that is gigantic. I wonder how many pies that would make.
1: Juneau weather.
2: A significant storm system is developing. That's going to be on the way later on this week, bringing widespread heavy rain and gusty winds. For today, partly cloudy with a high temperature in the upper 40s and a light northeast wind. Cloudy with showers moving in after midnight. Low near 40 and a few areas of rain starting Wednesday morning. Cloudy with a high in the upper 40s. Our next weather update in less than 30 minutes. This is Juneau Media Center meteorologist Ann Holliday.
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8: From the capital city, I'm Grace Dumas, and here are the stories we're following this hour. Several Juneau public meetings are scheduled this week through the 16th. Today, the Board of Education Facilities Committee will meet at noon online, followed by the Planning Commission's regular meeting at 6 p.m. in the Assembly Chambers and on Zoom. Wednesday includes four meetings: the Board of Education Finance Committee, Eagle Crest Board, Planning Committee, and Local Emergency Planning Committee all meet at noon. Docks and Harbors Operations and Planning Committees meet at 5 p.m. in the Assembly Chambers and on Zoom. Thursday, the Visitor Industry Task Force 2.0 holds a work session at 5:30 p.m. in the Assembly Chambers chambers. Friday, the Board of Education Program Evaluation Committee meets at noon online. No public meetings are scheduled for Monday or the weekend. Residents can find the latest meeting information at juno.org/public-notices. Alaskans have until 8 p.m. November 3rd to vote in this year's statewide general election with races for governor, the U.S. Senate and House, and the Alaska legislature on the ballot. The election will use ranked choice voting, allowing voters to rank candidates in order of preference. If no candidate receives more than 50% of first choice votes, the last place candidate is eliminated and those ballots are counted for voters' next choices. The process continues until a candidate receives a majority. Voters will also decide two ballot measures. Measure 2 would repeal the state's ranked choice voting system and open primaries, returning Alaska to party-based primaries. It would also repeal certain campaign finance disclosure requirements. Measure 3 would change the wording of state law regarding U.S. citizenship requirements for voting. Early voting begins on the 19th of this month, and the deadline to apply for an absentee by mail ballot is the 24th. Election polls will be open from 7 a.m. to 8 p.m. The Division of Elections expects to release initial results between 8:45 and 9 p.m. on election night. Ranked choice tabulation for races without a major winner is scheduled for November 18th, with election certification targeted for November 25th. Republican divisions in Alaska's governor's race became more public this week as former Anchorage Mayor Dave Bronson launched sharp criticism of fellow Republican Bernadette Wilson and state party leadership. During a televised debate on Thursday, Bronson questioned Wilson's financial record and experience. He later told the Anchorage Daily News that she was, quote, emotionally unfit to be in office. Wilson's campaign chair, Craig Campbell, dismissed the attack, saying Bronson was struggling in fundraising and polling. The three Republicans in the race, Wilson, Bronson, and former Attorney General Treg Taylor, have largely avoided criticizing one another while urging voters to support Republicans over Democrat Jonathan Christ Tompkins. Bronson also faulted Governor Mike Dunleavy and Alaska Republican Party Chair Carmela Warfield for not doing more to unify the field. Party leaders have not endorsed a candidate, though they have urged voters to rank all three Republicans. Former party leaders disagree on whether the party should intervene, with some suggesting endorsement or financial support, and others opposing efforts to push candidates out. Early voting begins October 19th. President Donald Trump is scheduled to hold a rally in Wasilla today, with all three Republican candidates indicating they plan to attend. You're up to date with News of the North. I'm Grace Dumas.
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10: Juno weather.
11: Heavy rain and gusty winds on the way Thursday into Friday. Just a few showers through the overnight will drop down to right around 40 degrees. We'll see some scattered rain mainly early Wednesday, otherwise clouds in upper 40s. Periods of heavy rain developing Wednesday night, low to mid 40s, and then the rain will be heavy at times Thursday night into Friday. Our next weather update in less than 30 minutes. This is Juno Media Center meteorologist Sally Russell.
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18: 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Now, she's trying to cover up her corruption with lies and attack ads. 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Here's Senator Sullivan on Alaska's Choice.
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19: I'm Dan Sullivan, candidate for U.S. Senate, and I approve this message. 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

93.3 KXJ, Juno's Rock Variety Stone Temple Pilots. Our Seahawks are at it again against the Denver Broncos. That's this Thursday, 4:15 our time. 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

KXJ Juno. Wait, this is the time of year all of the spooky, creepy movies and shows are streaming right now. The movie The Shining, I saw that like back in the day. One time is probably going to be enough for me. But the famous scene where Jack Nicholson says, "Here's Johnny," and crashes through that door. Did you know that took 3 days to film just that one scene? And they went through 60 different doors. Well, here's why. The director, Stanley Kubrick, a perfectionist, right? So it had to be just the perfect framing, physical intensity, the timing. But also, Jack Nicholson, turns out

0: He was a volunteer firefighter. Of course he was. So he knew exactly what it would look like and sound like with an axe crashing through a door. So he would say, oh no, that would never happen. That door's too thin. That's too flimsy. That's the wrong color. So 60 doors and 3 days later, I finally got it.
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2: There's nobody tougher than Mary Peltola when it comes to standing up for Alaskans. She took on President Biden to open the Willow Project, the largest new oil and gas exploration development in decades, creating jobs for Alaskans. She stood up to corporate interest and both parties and proposed landmark legislation to limit bottom trawling in Alaska waters. She'll always protect Second Amendment rights. Because in Alaska, firearms are about protecting ourselves and feeding our families. And as a military mom with two sons who served, she knows that a secure border keeps Americans safe.
3: I'm Mary Peltola. There's only one thing that matters to me, getting the job done for Alaska. And I'll take on anyone, including Democrats, anyone in the lower 48 who doesn't understand what Alaska needs. When both parties are attacking you, you're doing something right. Alaska first, always. I'm Mary Peltola, and I approve this message.
2: Paid for by Alaskans for Mary.
4: Okay, can we talk about political commercials for a second? Because we get it. Really, we do. You're listening to the radio, having a perfectly nice day, maybe enjoying a song, and suddenly... Can Alaska afford 4 more years of Steve? We made up Steve, by the way. Here's the thing. Federal law requires radio stations like ours to provide reasonable access to legally qualified candidates for federal office. So, yes, you're going to hear political commercials at this time of year. And yes, we hear them too. Every single one of them. We hear the scary music. We hear the serious voice. We hear the phrase, tell Washington, dot, dot, dot. Apparently, Washington has been receiving a lot of messages lately. So from everyone here at the radio station, we just want to say, we get it. Election season can be exhausting, but it will end. The votes will be counted. The political commercials will disappear. Hang in there. We're almost there. We now return you to the political advertising season already in progress.
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0: 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Boy, are we proud of our Crimson Bears, right? Oh my gosh. I mean, just slayed it. 35-14 East Anchorage at home. Oh yeah. Okay, so playoffs are here. That's an exciting thing to say. So Saturday, our Crimson Bears will be up against South Anchorage Wolverines. Don't worry, you guys got this. Saturday at 1 o'clock, we will be cheering you on, no problem. And if you can't make it to the game, you can listen on our sister station for play-by-play awesome action. It sounds so good. It's on KINY.
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0: KXJ Juno. Oh, today, very special Tuesday. And your quote, there's a lot of peace in saying, that's not mine to fix.
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2: Heavy rain and gusty winds on the way Thursday into Friday. Just a few showers through the overnight will drop down to right around 40 degrees. We'll see some scattered rain mainly early Wednesday, otherwise clouds in upper 40s. Periods of heavy rain developing Wednesday night, low to mid 40s, and then the rain will be heavy at times Thursday night into Friday. Our next weather update in less than 30 minutes. 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

93.3 KXJ Juno's Rock Variety. It's Tori. Oh, happy Tuesday to you. Today's a very special day also. It is the U.S. Navy's birthday. Happy birthday, and thank you so much for your service. You know, if you are in a committed relationship, married, there are possibly some mistakes you might be making without knowing it in your relationship. I've been talking with the relationship experts to help us out. That's next.

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1: It's Tori. You know that I am a single person, and I love learning about what makes a relationship successful, because, you know, that's the goal, isn't it? Well, I've been speaking with relationship experts, and I like to focus on the positive, but this will turn into a positive, I promise. Five mistakes that couples make without even realizing it. And this is how we learn from our mistakes. It's okay. The number one is assuming you know everything about your partner, because people change, interests change over time. So keep learning about your partner. I really like that. Number two is avoiding difficult conversations. Isn't that true? Because the topics like money or intimacy can be so uncomfortable, but so important and get you closer in the long run. Focusing on what's wrong with your life, your intimate life, your relationship, as opposed to what's working. So talking about, hey, I really like when you do this or that, keeping it on the positive. Obviously, there are things that are going to come up you don't like, but, you know, pick and choose. Number four is getting stuck in maintenance mode. I mean, we all do it, right? Well, relationships, the experts are saying, need a balance between everyday responsibilities and new experiences, right? Like just saying, hey, let's go for a new hike, or let's go do something different. And number five is keeping feelings of connection to yourself. And especially for guys, I'm just saying that women want to hear that you find them attractive, you know, and women, we need to be better at that too. So you're having a wonderful, thoughtful, loving feeling about your partner. Express it. Yes.
2: Juno weather.
3: Heavy rain and gusty winds on the way Thursday into Friday. Just a few showers through the overnight will drop down to right around 40 degrees. We'll see some scattered rain mainly early Wednesday, otherwise clouds in upper 40s. Periods of heavy rain developing Wednesday night, low to mid 40s, and then the rain will be heavy at times Thursday night into Friday. Our next weather update in less than 30 minutes. This is Juno Media Center meteorologist Sally Russell.
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4: Mary Peltola.

0: Has already been to Washington and was already rejected by Alaskans for having voted with Biden 95% of the time. Higher taxes, amnesty for illegals. Peltola even co-sponsored a bill putting biological men in women's shelters. When it mattered most, Peltola sided with DC liberals to sell out Alaska. Then she cashed in, raking in 340 grand at a DC lobbying firm. Took 80,000 more from a dark money group bankrolled by lower 48 liberal billionaires. Their agenda? Banning guns and shutting down Alaska oil and gas. Mary Peltola works for liberals, not Alaska. In the Senate, she'd be a rubber stamp for Chuck Schumer and a radical liberal agenda. Alaska, time to reject Mary Peltola again. SLF PAC is responsible for the content of this advertising, paid for by SLF PAC, not authorized by any candidate or candidate's committee. www.slfpac.org.
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0: 93.3 KXJ, Juno's Rock Variety and Cream. 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Thursday night, downtown, open mic night at Devil's Club downstairs and the Alaskan Hotel and Bar. 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And I love to go out and do something on a Thursday night. I feel like it just makes for a longer weekend. So whether you are a singer, a poet, a storyteller, a comedian, let's hear you on that mic. How fun.
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1: It's Tori, and you know, I am a single person. Maybe you are as well. And you're always looking for different dating type of ideas, right? And it, for the person who does the asking out, in my case, it would be the guy. It can be expensive, right? I always feel so bad. Like dinner and drinks, it's a lot to spend on somebody that you don't really know either. So there's a new trend that's happening, a new first date idea. It's breakfast. More singles are starting to swap dinner and drinks for breakfast or even coffee dates. I like a coffee date. I really do. But breakfast dates, you know, it feels less stressful. You know, when you go out in the evening, you want to dress up a little bit. So it's less stressful and maybe more affordable. And it leaves room for the date to continue if things go well, right? Maybe you go for a walk afterwards. You go hike Flume Trail, my favorite. The only thing I'm going to say is that if this is the case, if we're doing breakfast, that means it has to be on a weekend because a lot of us work during the week. And then you're using a weekend for someone who you don't really know. And this is why I'm probably still single. that's a big give, right? Can we just go back to the coffee date idea? I like that.
2: Juno weather.
3: Heavy rain and gusty winds on the way Thursday into Friday. Just a few showers through the overnight will drop down to right around 40 degrees. We'll see some scattered rain mainly early Wednesday, otherwise clouds in upper 40s. Periods of heavy rain developing Wednesday night, low to mid 40s, and then the rain will be heavy at times Thursday night into Friday. Our next weather update in less than 30 minutes. This is Juno Media Center meteorologist Sally Russell.
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Congratulations to Slash. He picked up the Les Paul Spirit Award for creativity and influence on modern music. Slash, who was a close friend of Les, called the honor especially meaningful and praised Paul as an innovator who transformed both the guitar and music recording. In the meantime, Slash has a new album coming out with Miles Kennedy and the Conspirators called Flying Blind. It will be out in February, and there'll be a 2027 tour. As we get closer to meeting some folks in Minnesota, here's BOC.

0: I guess he's a former professor now at McAllister College in Minnesota. This professor's name is Paul, and he was arrested for spilling urine on a student's backpack. He taught biology, but it wasn't animal pee. It was his. The female student noticed the spill on her bag, realized what it was, and alerted the authorities. There was an investigation, and the professor became a suspect. He later told the police that he had developed a habit of relieving himself in cups and then dumping it into the trash. He said he must have accidentally spilled some on the backpack while he was trying to dispose of it. Cops aren't buying it. There's been six previous complaints about pee being found around the school's science center in bottles, even inside other professors' decorations. He's been fired. He's been charged with a felony and is looking up to 5 years in prison and a $10,000 fine for this weird fetish. What are you doing, dude? Go to the bathroom. Developed a habit of peeing into cups. I'm sorry. I'm not buying that. And neither are the police.
1: Juno weather.
2: Heavy rain and gusty winds on the way Thursday into Friday. Just a few showers through the overnight. We'll drop down to right around 40 degrees. We'll see some scattered rain mainly early Wednesday, otherwise clouds in upper 40s. Periods of heavy rain developing Wednesday night, low to mid 40s, and then the rain will be heavy at times Thursday night into Friday. Our next weather update in less than 30 minutes. This is

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0: Journey drummer Dean Castronova had a medical emergency a couple of nights ago when they were performing in Tulsa. So bad he had to go to the hospital, and his drum tech had to step in behind the kit to do the show. 2 days later, he's back playing full shows. We wish you all the best, Dean. I'm glad that you're back behind the kit, and we'll play you some Journey next on the Greg Stone Program.
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0: Aerosmith has announced their lineup for their big Aerosmith and Friends show that will take place at the Hollywood Bowl October 29th and the 1st of November. The concert's billed as California Dream On, Aerosmith and Friends. Performances by Aerosmith, the Black Crowes, Run DMC, Heart, Andrew Watt, Billy Idol, Chad Smith, Slash and Duff McKagan of Guns N' Roses, and now the entire band. Jerry Cantrell and Mike Inez of Alice in Chains, Eric Church, Marcus King, Nuno Betancourt, Pat Monahan, Hagar, Stevie Stevens, Sully Erna, Tom Morello. The list goes on and on. And Joey Kramer will be behind the kit for the first time in 6 years. I'm excited to see that. You know there's going to be a video. Maybe even some sort of live stream, kind of like Back to the Beginning. We'll see. More details on the way. It's at the end of the month, so get ready, people of Earth. We're coming back with Billy Idol and some Alice in Chains this afternoon, and I'll see you guys tomorrow, right? Same stony time, same stony place.
1: This is not headline news. Today is National No Bra Day. Way ahead of you, replied Sydney Sweeney. Diddy was attacked in prison. The good news for Diddy, he's under the care of a doctor. The bad news, the doctor is Dre. Britney Spears released a song she recorded in 2001. Why no new music? Because she can't sing. Dallas Cowboys owner Jerry Jones turns 84 today. He'll make a wish when he blows out the candles, but Jerry, it ain't happening. And Americans 75 and older are the wealthiest age group. And that, my friends, is why your local Buick sales associate wears a Rolex. This is not headline news.
2: Juno weather.
3: Heavy rain and gusty winds on the way Thursday into Friday. Just a few showers through the overnight will drop down to right around 40 degrees. We'll see some scattered rain mainly early Wednesday, otherwise clouds in upper 40s. Periods of heavy rain developing Wednesday night, low to mid 40s, and then the rain will be heavy at times Thursday night into Friday. Our next weather update in less than 30 minutes. This is Juno Media Center meteorologist Sally Russell.
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0: Alice in Chains with Rooster to kick off the show. It's Tim Jeffries. Yes, we got a story of a man who survived three tours of Vietnam to a story of a cat house just outside LaGrange, Texas.
1: Rumors spreading around in that Texas town about the shack outside LaGrange. And you know what I'm talking about. Just let me know if you wanna go to that home out on the range. They got a lot of nice girls.

0: anthems.
1: We don't get fooled again.
0: We will rock you. More noise.

0: However, a man in Texas yesterday got an unexpected surprise after purchasing random boxes at an estate sale. Inside one of the boxes, he found live grenades. Believed to date back to World War II, Austin Police Department confirmed that six grenades were found and were in good condition for their age. No word on how much the man spent on the boxes, but, you know, no one was hurt.
1: Juneau weather.
2: Heavy rain and gusty winds on the way Thursday into Friday. Just a few showers through the overnight will drop down to right around 40 degrees. We'll see some scattered rain mainly early Wednesday, otherwise clouds in upper 40s. Periods of heavy rain developing Wednesday night, low to mid 40s, and then the rain will be heavy at times Thursday night into Friday. Our next weather update in less than 30 minutes. 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

0: Alice Cooper, School's Out. Here's a fun fact. That song was produced by Bob Erzin, the same guy who produced Another Brick in the Wall Part 2, both utilizing kids and choirs. Stand by, we got some Bon Jovi kicking off another long set.
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0: George Thorogood just wrapped up his tour, which was my favorite name for a tour this year. The Baddest Show on Earth Tour. Makes for a good poster. Standing by, you too, kicking off another long set next.
1: Juno weather.
2: Heavy rain and gusty winds on the way Thursday into Friday. Just a few showers through the overnight will drop down to right around 40 degrees. We'll see some scattered rain mainly early Wednesday, otherwise clouds in upper 40s. Periods of heavy rain developing Wednesday night, low to mid 40s, and then the rain will be heavy at times Thursday night into Friday. Our next weather update in less than 30 minutes. This is Juno Media Center meteorologist Sally Russell.
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1: Mm, mm, mm, mm, mm.

0: Pink Floyd, Run Like Hell. Tim Jeffries. Got some Black Sabbath coming up in just a bit. But first, another week, another world record pumpkin. Just last week, I had the story of a pumpkin grown in the UK. 2,857-pound pumpkin. Well, now, a grower from Rhode Island has submitted a 3,156-pound pumpkin. That's quite significantly larger. To being inspected for a possible world record. Of course, it comes at a time when pumpkin growers all across the world are joining in competitions. As pumpkin growers say, go big or gourd home.
1: Juno weather.
2: Heavy rain and gusty winds on the way Thursday into Friday. Just a few showers through the overnight will drop down to right around 40 degrees. We'll see some scattered rain mainly early Wednesday, otherwise clouds in upper 40s. Periods of heavy rain developing Wednesday night, low to mid 40s, and then the rain will be heavy at times Thursday night into Friday. Our next weather update in less than 30 minutes. This is Juno Media Center meteorologist Sally Russell.
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1: 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Let's do it. K.

0: Rosa. Guns N' Roses. Getting ready to do a couple of shows at the famed Hollywood Bowl in Los Angeles. And then they're off to India. Yeah, Guns N' Roses. They're big in India. Stand by. We got the Money Man kicking off another long set next.
1: Juno weather.
2: Heavy rain and gusty winds on the way Thursday into Friday. Just a few showers through the overnight will drop down to right around 40 degrees. We'll see some scattered rain mainly early Wednesday, otherwise clouds in upper 40s. Periods of heavy rain developing Wednesday night, low to mid 40s, and then the rain will be heavy at times Thursday night into Friday. Our next weather update in less than 30 minutes. 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

0: Boys back, hanging out at Dino's, where I'm sure they're enjoying a pint or two. It's Tim Jeffries getting some Queen on in just a little bit. Don't play the lottery very much, but I always find it interesting when I hear stories like this. The North Carolina Education Lottery said 4,917 tickets all earned the top prize when a pick three drawing resulted in the winning numbers all being zero. Yes, the three winning numbers were 0, 0, 0. So you spread that out between 4,917 people, and each person gets $500 or $250, depending whether they bought a 50-cent ticket or a $1 ticket.
1: Juneau weather.
2: Heavy rain and gusty winds on the way Thursday into Friday. Just a few showers through the overnight will drop down to right around 40 degrees. We'll see some scattered rain mainly early Wednesday, otherwise clouds in upper 40s. Periods of heavy rain developing Wednesday night, low to mid 40s, and then the rain will be heavy at times Thursday night into Friday. Our next weather update in less than 30 minutes. This is Juneau Media Center meteorologist Sally Russell.
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0: Santana with Evil Ways. Another one of those covers originally done by a guy named Willie Bobo. I always like to point that out so I can say Willie Bobo. It's Tim Jeffries. You know what? It's time for some Aerosmith, and that'll be up right after this.
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0: Hey, when's the last time you took a bus? I'm not talking about a bus cross town. I'm talking about a bus leaving from Chicago, heading to New Orleans. It's a ZZ Top, of course, and it's Tim Jeffries. Stick around because Billy Squire is going to kick off another long set in style next.
1: Juno weather.
2: Heavy rain and gusty winds on the way Thursday into Friday. Just a few showers through the overnight. We'll drop down to right around 40 degrees. We'll see some scattered rain mainly early Wednesday, otherwise clouds in upper 40s. Periods of heavy rain developing Wednesday night, low to mid 40s, and then the rain will be heavy at times Thursday night into Friday. Our next weather update in less than 30 minutes. 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
4: Okay, can we talk about political commercials for a second? Because we get it. Really, we do. You're listening to the radio, having a perfectly nice day, maybe enjoying a song, and suddenly... Can Alaska afford four more years of Steve? We made up Steve, by the way. Here's the thing. Federal law requires radio stations like ours to provide reasonable access to legally qualified candidates for federal office. So, yes, you're going to hear political commercials at this time of year. And yes, we hear them too. Every single one of them. We hear the scary music. We hear the serious voice. We hear the phrase, tell Washington, ... Apparently, Washington has been receiving a lot of messages lately. So from everyone here at the radio station, we just want to say, we get it. Election season can be exhausting, but it will end. The votes will be counted. The political commercials will disappear. Hang in there. We're almost there. We now return you to the political advertising season already in progress.
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the nights get long, the riffs get louder. Juno cranks it on KXJ. Juno's Rock Variety.

You know, there's a new Tom Petty box set going to be released shortly. Stuff before the Heartbreakers. It's Tim Jeffries, and everything's going to be all right now that we've got Free on the radio.

0: Rush. Free will. It's Tim Jeffries. Speaking of free, you love these kind of stories. Indonesian authorities on the island of Bali have released 20 protected green sea turtles back into the ocean. They are found on an empty boat and seized by authorities after abandoned by wildlife smugglers. All the turtles, which are protected species in Indonesia, were found alive in the boat, but the suspected smugglers had already fled the scene. I hate to ask what they plan to do with these turtles, but at least they're safe and back in the sea.
1: Juno weather.
2: Heavy rain and gusty winds on the way Thursday into Friday. Just a few showers through the overnight will drop down to right around 40 degrees. We'll see some scattered rain mainly early Wednesday, otherwise clouds in upper 40s. Periods of heavy rain developing Wednesday night, low to mid 40s, and then the rain will be heavy at times Thursday night into Friday. Our next weather update in less than 30 minutes. This is Juno Media Center meteorologist Sally Russell.
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0: Taking It Easy from the Eagles, a song co-written by Jackson Browne. His version is not as produced, I would say. Not as much background vocals. Good stuff, though. Either way, great song. It's Tim Jeffries. Not often you get to say Dutch rockers are on the way next, but yeah, we got some Dutch rockers next.
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0: Any day is a good day for Green Day, Basket Case, and Dutch Rockers. Golden Earring, hailing from the Netherlands with Radar Love. And that's going to do it for me, Tim Jeffries. Always been a lot of fun hanging out with you. We're going to do it again tomorrow night. Hope you can join me then. Leaving you with music next from Journey.
1: Juno weather.
2: Heavy rain and gusty winds on the way Thursday into Friday. Just a few showers through the overnight. We'll drop down to right around 40 degrees. We'll see some scattered rain mainly early Wednesday, otherwise clouds in upper 40s. Periods of heavy rain developing Wednesday night, low to mid 40s, and then the rain will be heavy at times Thursday night into Friday. Our next weather update in less than 30 minutes. This is Juno Media Center meteorologist Sally Russell.
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0: Juno weather.
1: Very heavy rain and gusty winds will be moving in later Wednesday through the end of the week. A few isolated rain showers through the overnight will drop down to right around 40 degrees. Some scattered rain early on Wednesday, otherwise clouds, a high right around the upper 40s. We will see heavy rain sliding in on Wednesday night, low to mid 40s. Very heavy rain again Thursday, a high near 50, and the heavy rain continues Thursday night into Friday. Our next weather update in less than 30 minutes. This is Juno Media Center meteorologist Sally Russell.
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0: Juno weather.
1: Very heavy rain and gusty winds will be moving in later Wednesday through the end of the week. A few isolated rain showers through the overnight will drop down to right around 40 degrees. Some scattered rain early on Wednesday, otherwise clouds, a high right around the upper 40s. We will see heavy rain sliding in on Wednesday night, low to mid 40s. Very heavy rain again Thursday, a high near 50, and the heavy rain continues Thursday night into Friday. Our next weather update in less than 30 minutes. This is Juno Media Center meteorologist Sally Russell.
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2: 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Does the diminishing daylight and wet weather have you down? 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

0: weather.
1: Very heavy rain and gusty winds will be moving in later Wednesday through the end of the week. A few isolated rain showers through the overnight will drop down to right around 40 degrees. Some scattered rain early on Wednesday, otherwise clouds, a high right around the upper 40s. We will see heavy rain sliding in on Wednesday night, low to mid 40s. Very heavy rain again Thursday, a high near 50, and the heavy rain continues Thursday night into Friday. Our next weather update in less than 30 minutes. This is Juno Media Center meteorologist Sally Russell.
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0: Juno weather.
1: Very heavy rain and gusty winds will be moving in later Wednesday through the end of the week. A few isolated rain showers through the overnight will drop down to right around 40 degrees. Some scattered rain early on Wednesday, otherwise clouds, a high right around the upper 40s. We will see heavy rain sliding in on Wednesday night, low to mid 40s. Very heavy rain again Thursday, a high near 50, and the heavy rain continues Thursday night into Friday. Our next weather update in less than 30 minutes. This is Juno Media Center meteorologist Sally Russell.
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0: Juneau weather.
1: Very heavy rain and gusty winds will be moving in later Wednesday through the end of the week. A few isolated rain showers through the overnight will drop down to right around 40 degrees. Some scattered rain early on Wednesday, otherwise clouds, a high right around the upper 40s. We will see heavy rain sliding in on Wednesday night, low to mid 40s. Very heavy rain again Thursday, a high near 50, and the heavy rain continues Thursday night into Friday. Our next weather update in less than 30 minutes. This is Juneau Media Center meteorologist Sally Russell.
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0: Juno weather.
1: Very heavy rain and gusty winds will be moving in later Wednesday through the end of the week. A few isolated rain showers through the overnight will drop down to right around 40 degrees. Some scattered rain early on Wednesday, otherwise clouds, a high right around the upper 40s. We will see heavy rain sliding in on Wednesday night, low to mid 40s. Very heavy rain again Thursday, a high near 50, and the heavy rain continues Thursday night into Friday. Our next weather update in less than 30 minutes. This is Juno Media Center meteorologist Sally Russell.
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0: weather.
1: Very heavy rain and gusty winds will be moving in later Wednesday through the end of the week. A few isolated rain showers through the overnight will drop down to right around 40 degrees. Some scattered rain early on Wednesday, otherwise clouds, a high right around the upper 40s. We will see heavy rain sliding in on Wednesday night, low to mid 40s. Very heavy rain again Thursday, a high near 50, and the heavy rain continues Thursday night into Friday. Our next weather update in less than 30 minutes. 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
8: This

0: weather.
1: Very heavy rain and gusty winds will be moving in later Wednesday through the end of the week. A few isolated rain showers through the overnight will drop down to right around 40 degrees. Some scattered rain early on Wednesday, otherwise clouds, a high right around the upper 40s. We will see heavy rain sliding in on Wednesday night, low to mid 40s. Very heavy rain again Thursday, a high near 50, and the heavy rain continues Thursday night into Friday. Our next weather update in less than 30 minutes. 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
1: Very heavy rain and gusty winds will be moving in later Wednesday through the end of the week. A few isolated rain showers through the overnight will drop down to right around 40 degrees. Some scattered rain early on Wednesday, otherwise clouds, a high right around the upper 40s. We will see heavy rain sliding in on Wednesday night, low to mid 40s. Very heavy rain again Thursday, a high near 50, and the heavy rain continues Thursday night into Friday. Our next weather update in less than 30 minutes. 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
2: 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Does the diminishing daylight and wet weather have you down? 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

0: Juno weather.
1: Very heavy rain and gusty winds will be moving in later Wednesday through the end of the week. A few isolated rain showers through the overnight will drop down to right around 40 degrees. Some scattered rain early on Wednesday, otherwise clouds, a high right around the upper 40s. We will see heavy rain sliding in on Wednesday night, low to mid 40s. Very heavy rain again Thursday, a high near 50, and the heavy rain continues Thursday night into Friday. Our next weather update in less than 30 minutes. This is Juno Media Center meteorologist Sally Russell.
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0: weather.
1: Very heavy rain and gusty winds will be moving in later Wednesday through the end of the week. A few isolated rain showers through the overnight will drop down to right around 40 degrees. Some scattered rain early on Wednesday, otherwise clouds, a high right around the upper 40s. We will see heavy rain sliding in on Wednesday night, low to mid 40s. Very heavy rain again Thursday, a high near 50, and the heavy rain continues Thursday night into Friday. Our next weather update in less than 30 minutes. This is Juno Media Center meteorologist Sally Russell.
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0: weather.
1: Very heavy rain and gusty winds will be moving in later Wednesday through the end of the week. A few isolated rain showers through the overnight will drop down to right around 40 degrees. Some scattered rain early on Wednesday, otherwise clouds, a high right around the upper 40s. We will see heavy rain sliding in on Wednesday night, low to mid 40s. Very heavy rain again Thursday, a high near 50, and the heavy rain continues Thursday night into Friday. Our next weather update in less than 30 minutes. 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
2: From the capital city, I'm Grace Dumas, and here are the stories we're following this hour. Juneau residents affected by this year's Glacial Lake outburst flood are being asked to share feedback on the community's emergency response. The City and Borough of Juneau and its emergency partners are using the feedback to help prepare the next year's flood season. Residents who were impacted by this year's flood can complete an online survey at bit.ly/GLOSS survey. The deadline to submit responses is 5 p.m. this Friday. Alaska's four governor candidates are facing questions about how they would address a statewide childcare shortage that advocates say is keeping thousands of residents out of the workforce. The nonprofit Thread estimates about half of Alaska families cannot fully participate in the workforce because of limited childcare access. The average cost of care exceeds $14,000 a year, and providers face challenges recruiting workers, meeting licensing requirements, and keeping facilities open. Democrat Jonathan Kreis Tompkins and Republicans Dave Bronson and Treg Taylor all say they would reduce regulations and encourage employers to provide childcare. Kreis Tompkins and Bronson also support recurring state funding, while Taylor favors pursuing federal funding and tax credits before adding state support. The candidates differ on universal pre-K. Kreis Tompkins supports working toward statewide access, while Bronson and Taylor oppose a universal program and favor maintaining a range of options for families. They also disagree on staffing requirements. Taylor supports more flexibility in caregiver-to-child ratios, while Bronson warns against increasing ratios as a quick fix. Kreis Tompkins says changes should be approached carefully, particularly for infant care. Republican Bernadette Wilson's campaign did not respond to requests for comment on her child care platform, though she has called for reducing regulations to expand capacity. Alaskans have until 8 p.m. November 3rd to vote in this year's statewide general election with races for governor, the U.S. Senate and House, and the Alaska legislature on the ballot. The election will use ranked choice voting, allowing voters to rank candidates in order of preference. If no candidate receives more than 50% of first choice votes, the last place candidate is eliminated and those ballots are counted for voters' next choices. The process continues until a candidate receives a majority. Voters will also decide two ballot measures. Measure 2 would repeal the state's ranked choice voting system and open primaries, returning Alaska to party-based primaries. It would also repeal certain campaign finance disclosure requirements. Measure 3 would change the wording of state law regarding U.S. citizenship requirements for voting. Early voting begins on the 19th of this month, and the deadline to apply for an absentee by mail ballot is the 24th. Election polls will be open from 7 a.m. to 8 p.m. The Division of Elections expects to release initial results between 8:45 and 9 p.m. on election night. Ranked choice tabulation for races without a major winner is scheduled for November 18th, with election certification targeted for November 25th. A national election ratings website has shifted Alaska's governor's race to lean Democrat, which is marking its third rating change in about a month. The Cook Political Report now rates Democrat Jonathan Kreis Tompkins' race against Republicans Bernadette Wilson, Dave Bronson, and Treg Taylor as leaning Democrat after previously classifying it as likely Republican. In a story by the Juneau Independent, the website's analysis points to polling showing Kreis Tompkins ahead of the Republican candidates and raises concerns that a divided Republican field could make it harder for the party to consolidate enough support under Alaska's ranked choice voting system. Ratings for Alaska's U.S. Senate race have also moved towards Democrat. The Cook Political Report now calls Republican Senator Dan Sullivan's contest against Democrat Mary Peltola a toss-up, while Sabato's Crystal Ball rates it leans Democrat. Alaska last elected a Democrat governor in 1998 and a Democrat U.S. senator in 2008. Both ratings organizations continue to classify the state's U.S. House rate as likely Republican, with incumbent Representative Nick Begich III facing independent challenger Bill Hill. You're up to date with News of the North. I'm Grace Dumas.
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1: Juno weather.
4: Mostly cloudy today with occasional rain through early afternoon. Our high 48 with a southeasterly light wind. Rain will move in again after midnight. Low 42. We are expecting gusty winds and very heavy rainfall during the day on Thursday with a high in the low 50s. Heavy precipitation continues Thursday night and Friday with a high 49. Our next weather update in less than 30 minutes. This is Juno Media Center meteorologist Ann Holliday.
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7: With temps dropping into the low 20s, crank up that furnace. 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
8: Filled the oil tank yet? 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Gas at record highs. 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Yet Dan Sullivan voted 13 times to keep the war going.
9: Mr. Sullivan.
8: Sullivan's votes cost Alaskans an extra $4,300 this year on average. And while you're stretching every dollar, Dan Sullivan's net worth tripled since taking office. 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Not bad on a public servant's pay. Dan Sullivan's done well for himself, but he's not looking out for us. Let's vote him out. 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VoteVets.org, not authorized by any candidate or candidate's committee.
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3: 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On November 3rd, vote Mary Peltola for Alaska.
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3: The more we learn about Dan Sullivan, the worse it gets. While Alaskans struggle to pay the bills, Sullivan was tripling his own net worth in D.C. and working against Alaska. Sullivan sided with the trawl fleet, gutting protections for small boat fishermen, and refusing to back efforts to limit bycatch. So it's no surprise that he got hundreds of thousands of dollars from big factory trawlers, the same Seattle executives destroying Alaska fisheries. Now we know that Sullivan was even invested in a foreign farmed salmon company, the biggest competitor to Alaska wild salmon in the world. When he sold the stock off, Sullivan made thousands of dollars for himself. And then he broke Congress's insider trading law, hiding the trade for months. Dan Sullivan keeps working for himself, and it costs Alaska way too much.
0: I'm Mary Peltola. I'm running for U.S. Senate, and I approve this message.
3: Paid for by Alaskans for Mary.
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0: Juno weather.
1: Mostly cloudy today with occasional rain through early afternoon. Our high 48 with a southeasterly light wind. Rain will move in again after midnight. Low 42. We are expecting gusty winds and very heavy rainfall during the day on Thursday with a high in the low 50s. Heavy precipitation continues Thursday night and Friday with a high 49. Our next weather update in less than 30 minutes. This is Juno Media Center meteorologist Ann Holliday.
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3: In Congress, Mary Peltola gave her vote to the lower 48 liberals. It's why we fired her 2 years ago. Mary Peltola is a dishonest lobbyist who sold Alaskans out. Now, she's trying to cover up her corruption with lies and attack ads. Dan Sullivan served as a Marine for 30 years with honor and integrity. Here's Senator Sullivan on Alaska's Choice.
4: I'm fighting every day for a stronger Alaska. Mary Peltola's focus? Desperate lies about me and my family. I've spent my career defending survivors of domestic violence, and I voted to force Trump's DOJ to release the Epstein files, while Mary Peltola took huge checks from Epstein's associates. I'm fighting to stop members of Congress from cashing in as D.C. lobbyists, which is exactly what Mary Peltola did after Alaskans fired her.
5: I'm Dan Sullivan, candidate for U.S. Senate, and I approve this message. 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
6: From the capital city, I'm Grace Dumas, and here are the stories we're following this hour. Juno's 2026 cruise ship season has wrapped up with a record 1.73 million passengers, about 2% more than last year. The final ship, the Norwegian Encore, departed last Tuesday. Visitor industry director Alex Pierce says cruise ships sailed at about 104% capacity this season, while the overall number of visitors remained relatively stable compared with recent years.
7: Juno is, we're the big busy port, and we're geographically and size-wise, we're a really critical port on the itinerary. It's really hard to replace Juno on the itinerary. So we do kind of set the tone for the rest of the region. And so as we're making decisions, we not only need to be mindful of our own community and keep that balance, you know, we want a successful, viable industry 50 years from now, but we also need to be mindful of our regional neighbors and what the other communities in Southeast Alaska are kind of managing for. You know, we have passenger caps now that we negotiated. We have a ship limit that we negotiated. Sitka now has negotiated passenger caps. We're definitely kind of in that space of longevity and balance as kind of the theme for the region. And I think all the communities are kind of rallying around that theme.
6: In a story by K200, Pierce says the unexpected closure of the Gold Belt tram affected how visitors got around, with more people taking city buses to Mendenhall Glacier and using rental cars and rideshare services to find other activities. She says the city expects a relatively steady season in 2027 and plans to collect data on transportation, visitor patterns, and other measures to better understand how tourism is affecting the community.
7: You can be entirely supportive of the visitor industry in Juneau and understand its importance to our economy and the way that our economy has shifted towards the visitor industry and away from other things and the necessity of having it here, and also be like, God, I live in the helicopter flight path.
6: Pierce says officials hope the tram will be operating again next season, providing a clearer picture of visitor activity as Juneau continues to manage its cruise tourism industry. Residents have until October 31st to share their input on the City and Borough of Juneau's comprehensive plan update. The online scenario choosing workshop asks participants to compare potential growth scenarios for Juneau, covering issues such as housing, economic development, walkability, and infrastructure costs. These scenarios were developed using feedback gathered during earlier Juneau Futures community workshops, where residents were asked to fill the position of city planner. The comprehensive plan will help guide decisions about how Juneau grows and develops over the next 20 years. Residents can participate in the online workshop at ourfuture.juneau.gov. Alaskans have until 8 p.m. November 3rd to vote in this year's statewide general election with races for governor, the U.S. Senate and House, and the Alaska legislature on the ballot. The election will use ranked choice voting, allowing voters to rank candidates in order of preference. If no candidate receives more than 50% of first choice votes, the last place candidate is eliminated and those ballots are counted for voters' next choices. The process continues until a candidate receives a majority. Voters will also decide two ballot measures. Measure 2 would repeal the state's ranked choice voting system and open primaries, returning Alaska to party-based primaries. It would also repeal certain campaign finance disclosure requirements. Measure 3 would change the wording of state law regarding U.S. citizenship requirements for voting. Early voting begins on the 19th of this month, and the deadline to apply for an absentee by mail ballot is the 24th. Election polls will be open from 7 a.m. to 8 p.m. The Division of Elections expects to release initial results between 8:45 and 9 p.m. on election night. Ranked choice tabulation for races without a major winner is scheduled for November 18th, with election certification targeted for November 25th. You're up to date with News of the North. I'm Grace Dumas.
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0: Juneau weather.
1: Mostly cloudy today with occasional rain through early afternoon. Our high 48 with a southeasterly light wind. Rain will move in again after midnight. Our low 42. We are expecting gusty winds and very heavy rainfall during the day on Thursday with a high in the low 50s. Heavy precipitation continues Thursday night and Friday with a high 49. Our next weather update in less than 30 minutes. This is Juneau Media Center meteorologist Ann Holliday.
9: Mary Peltola's already been to Washington and was already rejected by Alaskans for having voted with Biden 95% of the time. Higher taxes, amnesty for illegals. Peltola even co-sponsored a bill putting biological men in women's shelters. When it mattered most, Peltola sided with D.C. liberals to sell out Alaska. Then she cashed in, raking in $340,000 at a D.C. lobbying firm. Took $80,000 more from a dark money group bankrolled by lower 48 liberal billionaires. Their agenda? Banning guns and shutting down Alaska oil and gas. Mary Peltola works for liberals, not Alaska. In the Senate, she'd be a rubber stamp for Chuck Schumer and a radical liberal agenda. Alaska, time to reject Mary Peltola again. SLF PAC is responsible for the content of this advertising, paid for by SLF PAC, not authorized by any candidate or candidate's committee. www.slfpac.org.
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2: In Congress, Mary Peltola gave her vote to the lower 48 Liberals. It's why we fired her 2 years ago. Mary Peltola is a dishonest lobbyist who sold Alaskans out. Now, she's trying to cover up her corruption with lies and attack ads. Dan Sullivan served as a Marine for 30 years with honor and integrity. Here's Senator Sullivan on Alaska's Choice.
3: I'm fighting every day for a stronger Alaska. Mary Peltola's focus? Desperate lies about me and my family. I've spent my career defending survivors of domestic violence, and I voted to force Trump's DOJ to release the...
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6: Got everything?
7: I think so. 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
9: 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Like the

0: molestation and DUI. And Peltola voted to continue funding a Biden-Harris program that flew migrant criminals into American cities, even after one of those criminals raped a disabled teenage girl. Peltola's voting record isn't just radical, it's dangerous. Luckily, our Senator Dan Sullivan is fighting harder than anyone to keep Alaska families safe. Dan supports strong border security and keeping illegal immigrants with a criminal record out of our country. 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
4: Got everything?
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6: 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On November 3rd, vote Mary Peltola for Alaska.
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1: Mostly cloudy today with occasional rain through early afternoon. Our high 48 with a southeasterly light wind. Rain will move in again after midnight. Our low 42. We are expecting gusty winds and very heavy rainfall during the day on Thursday with a high in the low 50s. Heavy precipitation continues Thursday night and Friday with a high 49. Our next weather update in less than 30 minutes. 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
3: Mary Peltola's already been to Washington and was already rejected by Alaskans for having voted with Biden 95% of the time. Higher taxes, amnesty for illegals. Peltola even co-sponsored a bill putting biological men in women's shelters. When it mattered most, Peltola sided with D.C. liberals to sell out Alaska. Then she cashed in, raking in $340,000 at a D.C. lobbying firm. Took $80,000 more from a dark money group bankrolled by lower 48 liberal billionaires. Their agenda? Banning guns and shutting down Alaska oil and gas. Mary Peltola works for liberals, not Alaska. In the Senate, she'd be a rubber stamp for Chuck Schumer and a radical liberal agenda. Alaska, time to reject Mary Peltola again. SLF PAC is responsible for the content of this advertising, paid for by SLF PAC, not authorized by any candidate or candidate's committee. www.slfpac.org.
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8: From the capital city, I'm Grace Dumas, and here are the stories we're following this hour. Juno residents affected by this year's Glacial Lake outburst flood are being asked to share feedback on the community's emergency response. The city and borough of Juno and its emergency partners are using the feedback to help prepare the next year's flood season. Residents who were impacted by this year's flood can complete an online survey at bit.ly/GlossSurvey. The deadline to submit responses is 5 p.m. this Friday. Alaska's four governor candidates are facing questions about how they would address a statewide China childcare shortage that advocates say is keeping thousands of residents out of the workforce. The nonprofit Thread estimates about half of Alaska families cannot fully participate in the workforce because of limited childcare access. The average cost of care exceeds $14,000 a year, and providers face challenges recruiting workers, meeting licensing requirements, and keeping facilities open. Democrat Jonathan Kreis Tompkins and Republicans Dave Bronson and Treg Taylor all say they would reduce regulations and encourage employers to provide childcare. Kreis Tompkins and Bronson also support recurring state funding, while Taylor favors pursuing federal funding and tax credits before adding state support. The candidates differ on universal pre-K. Kreis Tompkins supports working toward statewide access, while Bronson and Taylor oppose a universal program and favor maintaining a range of options for families. They also disagree on staffing requirements. Taylor supports more flexibility in caregiver-to-child ratios, while Bronson warns against increasing ratios as a quick fix. Kreis Tompkins says changes should be approached carefully, particularly for infant care. Republican Bernadette Wilson's campaign did not respond to requests for comment on her child care platform, though she has called for reducing regulations to expand capacity. Alaskans have until 8 p.m. November 3rd to vote in this year's statewide general election with races for governor, the U.S. Senate and House, and the Alaska legislature on the ballot. The election will use ranked choice voting, allowing voters to rank candidates in order of preference. If no candidate receives more than 50% of first choice votes, the last place candidate is eliminated and those ballots are counted for voters' next choices. The process continues until a candidate receives a majority. Voters will also decide two ballot measures. Measure 2 would repeal the state's ranked choice voting system and open primaries, returning Alaska to party-based primaries. It would also repeal certain campaign finance disclosure requirements. Measure 3 would change the wording of state law regarding U.S. citizenship requirements for voting. Early voting begins on the 19th of this month, and the deadline to apply for an absentee by mail ballot is the 24th. Election polls will be open from 7 a.m. to 8 p.m. The Division of Elections expects to release initial results between 8:45 and 9 p.m. on election night. Ranked choice tabulation for races without a major winner is scheduled for November 18th, with election certification targeted for November 25th. A national election ratings website has shifted Alaska's governor's race to lean Democrat, which is marking its third rating change in about a month. The Cook Political Report now rates Democrat Jonathan Kreis Tompkins' race against Republicans Bernadette Wilson, Dave Bronson, and Treg Taylor as leaning Democrat after previously classifying it as likely Republican. In a story by the Juneau Independent, the website's analysis points to polling showing Kreis Tompkins ahead of the Republican candidates and raises concerns that a divided Republican field could make it harder for the party to consolidate enough support under Alaska's ranked choice voting system. Ratings for Alaska's U.S. Senate race have also moved towards Democrat. The Cook Political Report now calls Republican Senator Dan Sullivan's contest against Democrat Mary Peltola a toss-up, while Sabato's Crystal Ball rates it leans Democrat. Alaska last elected a Democrat governor in 1998 and a Democrat U.S. senator in 2008. Both ratings organizations continue to classify the state's U.S. House rate as likely Republican, with incumbent Representative Nick Begich III facing independent challenger Bill Hill. You're up to date with News of the North. I'm Grace Dumas.
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1: Mostly cloudy today with occasional rain through early afternoon. Our high 48 with a southeasterly light wind. Rain will move in again after midnight. Our low 42. We are expecting gusty winds and very heavy rainfall during the day on Thursday with a high in the low 50s. Heavy precipitation continues Thursday night and Friday with a high 49. Our next weather update in less than 30 minutes. This is Juneau Media Center meteorologist Ann Holliday.
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10: In Congress, Mary Peltola gave her vote to the lower 48 Liberals. It's why we fired her 2 years ago. Mary Peltola is a dishonest lobbyist who sold Alaskans out. Now, she's trying to cover up her corruption with lies and attack ads. Dan Sullivan served as a Marine for 30 years with honor and integrity. Here's Senator Sullivan on Alaska's Choice.
11: I'm fighting every day for a stronger Alaska. Mary Peltola's focus? Desperate lies about me and my family. I've spent my career defending survivors of domestic violence, and I voted to force Trump's DOJ to release the Epstein files, while Mary Peltola took huge checks from Epstein's associates. I'm fighting to stop members of Congress from cashing in as D.C. lobbyists, which is exactly what Mary Peltola did after Alaskans fired her.
12: I'm Dan Sullivan, candidate for U.S. Senate, and I approve this message. 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
2: In Congress, Mary Peltola gave her vote to the lower 48 Liberals. It's why we fired her 2 years ago. Mary Peltola is a dishonest lobbyist who sold Alaskans out. Now, she's trying to cover up her corruption with lies and attack ads. Dan Sullivan served as a Marine for 30 years with honor and integrity. Here's Senator Sullivan on Alaska's Choice.
3: I'm fighting every day for a stronger Alaska. Mary Peltola's focus? Desperate lies about me and my family. I've spent my career defending survivors of domestic violence, and I voted to force Trump's DOJ to release the Epstein files, while Mary Peltola took huge checks from Epstein's associates. I'm fighting to stop members of Congress from cashing in as D.C. lobbyists, which is exactly what Mary Peltola did after Alaskans fired her.
4: I'm Dan Sullivan, candidate for U.S. Senate, and I approve this message. 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
11: Okay, can we talk about political commercials for a second? Because we get it. Really, we do. You're listening to the radio, having a perfectly nice day, maybe enjoying a song, and suddenly... Can Alaska afford 4 more years of Steve? We made up Steve, by the way. Here's the thing. Federal law requires radio stations like ours to provide reasonable access to legally qualified candidates for federal office. So, yes, you're going to hear political commercials at this time of year. And yes, we hear them too. Every single one of them. We hear the scary music. We hear the serious voice. We hear the phrase, tell Washington, ... Apparently, Washington has been receiving a lot of messages lately. So from everyone here at the radio station, we just want to say, we get it. Election season can be exhausting, but it will end. The votes will be counted. The political commercials will disappear. Hang in there. We're almost there. We now return you to the political advertising season already in progress.
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10: While Alaskans struggle to pay the bills, Sullivan was tripling his own net worth in D.C. and working against Alaska. Sullivan sided with the trawl fleet, gutting protections for small boat fishermen, and refusing to back efforts to limit bycatch. So it's no surprise that he got hundreds of thousands of dollars from big factory trawlers, the same Seattle executives destroying Alaska fisheries. Now we know that Sullivan was even invested in a foreign farmed salmon company, the biggest competitor to Alaska wild salmon in the world. When he sold the stock off, Sullivan made thousands of dollars for himself.

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1: Got everything?
2: 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Just one more box.
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3: 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On November 3rd, vote Mary Peltola for Alaska.
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0: 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These criminals belong in jail. 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And Peltola voted to continue funding a Biden-Harris program that flew migrant criminals into American cities, even after one of those criminals raped a disabled teenage girl. 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

0: weather.
1: Mostly cloudy today with occasional rain through early afternoon. Our high 48 with a southeasterly light wind. Rain will move in again after midnight. Low 42. We are expecting gusty winds and very heavy rainfall during the day on Thursday with a high in the low 50s. Heavy precipitation continues Thursday night and Friday with a high 49. Our next weather update in less than 30 minutes. This is Juno Media Center meteorologist Ann Holliday.
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4: Juno's snowfall records at the airport go back to 1943, and last winter topped them all. More than 200 inches of snow. Months of digging, scraping, and wondering exactly where we're supposed to put the next shovelful. Now, it's time to settle the score. 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And another chance to win a Polaris Sportsman 450 HO ATV and plow from Juno Power Sports.
5: With temps dropping into the low 20s, crank up that furnace. You'll need it tonight.
6: Filled the oil tank yet? Thank Dan Sullivan when you get the bill. Sullivan's voted 13 times for the Iran war that's spiking prices across Alaska. 8 months in, and Alaskans are paying for it every day. Gas at record highs. Propane and diesel, sky high. Groceries, ridiculous. Yet Dan Sullivan voted 13 times to keep the war going.
7: Mr. Sullivan.
6: Sullivan's votes cost Alaskans an extra $4,300 this year on average. 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Not bad on a public servant's pay. Dan Sullivan's done well for himself, but he's not looking out for us. Let's vote him out. Vote Vets paid for and is responsible for the content of this advertising. VoteVets.org, not authorized by any candidate or candidate's committee.
8: Get the good stuff.
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10: Mary Peltola's already been to Washington and was already rejected by Alaskans for having voted with Biden 95% of the time. Higher taxes, amnesty for illegals. Peltola even co-sponsored a bill putting biological men in women's shelters. When it mattered most, Peltola sided with D.C. liberals to sell out Alaska. Then she cashed in, raking in $340,000 at a D.C. lobbying firm, took $80,000 more from a dark money group bankrolled by lower 48 liberal billionaires. Their agenda? Banning guns and shutting down Alaska oil and gas. Mary Peltola works for liberals, not Alaska. In the Senate, she'd be a rubber stamp for Chuck Schumer and a radical liberal agenda. Alaska, time to reject Mary Peltola again. SLF PAC is responsible for the content of this advertising, paid for by SLF PAC, not authorized by any candidate or candidate's committee. www.slfpac.org.
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11: From the capital city, I'm Jim Miller. Here are the stories we're following this hour. Juno's cruise ship season is wrapped up with a record 1.73 million passengers, about 2% more than last year. The final ship, the Norwegian Encore, departed last Tuesday. Visitor Industry Director Alex Pierce says cruise ships sailed at about 104% capacity this season, while the overall number of visitors remained relatively stable compared with recent years.
12: Juno is, we're the big busy port, and we're geographically and size-wise, we're a really critical port on the itinerary. It's really hard to replace Juno on the itinerary. So we do kind of set the tone for the rest of the region. And so as we're making decisions, we not only need to be mindful of our own community and keep that balance. You know, we want a successful, viable industry 50 years from now, but we also need to be mindful of our regional neighbors and what the other communities in Southeast Alaska are kind of managing for. You know, we have passenger caps now that we negotiated. We have a ship limit that we negotiated. Sitka now has negotiated passenger caps. We're definitely kind of in that space of longevity and balance as kind of the theme for the region. And I think all the communities are kind of rallying around that theme.
11: Pierce says the unexpected closure of the Gold Belt Tram affected how visitors got around, with more people taking city buses to Mendenhall Glacier and using rental cars and rideshare services to find other activities. She says the city expects a relatively steady season in the new year and plans to collect data on transportation, visitor patterns, and other measures to better understand how tourism is affecting the community. Pierce says officials hope the tram will be operating again next season, providing a clearer picture of visitor activity as Juneau continues to manage its cruise tourism industry. And Juneau residents affected by this year's Glacial Lake outburst flood being asked to share feedback on the community's emergency response, City and Borough of Juneau, and its emergency partners using the feedback to help prepare for next year's flood season. Residents who were impacted by this year's flood can complete an online survey. Deadline to submit responses is 5 p.m. Friday. A national election ratings website has shifted Alaska's governor's race to lean Democrat, marking its third rating change in about a month in a story by the Juneau Independent. The Cook Political Report now rates Democrat Jonathan Christ Tompkins' race against Republicans Bernadette Wilson, Dave Bronson, and Treg Taylor as leaning Democratic, after previously classifying it as likely Republican. The website's analysis points to polling showing Christ Tompkins ahead of Republican candidates and raises concerns that a divided Republican field could make it harder for the party to consolidate enough support under Alaska's ranked choice voting system. Ratings for Alaska's U.S. Senate race have also moved towards Democrats. The Cook Political Report now calls Republican Dan Sullivan's contest against Democrat Mary Petola a toss-up, while Sabato's crystal ball rates it leans Democratic. Alaska last elected a Democratic governor in 1998 and a Democratic U.S. senator in 2008. Both ratings organizations continue to classify the state's House race as likely a Republican, with incumbent Rep. Nick Begich facing independent challenger Bill Hill. And now you're up to date with News of the North. I'm Jim Miller.
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0: Juneau weather.
1: Mostly cloudy today with occasional rain through early afternoon. Our high 48 with a southeasterly light wind. Rain will move in again after midnight. Our low 42. We are expecting gusty winds and very heavy rainfall during the day on Thursday with a high in the low 50s. Heavy precipitation continues Thursday night and Friday with a high 49. Our next weather update in less than 30 minutes. This is Juneau Media Center meteorologist Ann Holliday.
8: In Congress, Mary Peltola gave her vote to the lower 48 Liberals. It's why we fired her 2 years ago. 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Now, she's trying to cover up her corruption with lies and attack ads. Dan Sullivan served as a Marine for 30 years with honor and integrity. Here's Senator Sullivan on Alaska's Choice.
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3: In Congress, Mary Peltola gave her vote to the lower 48 liberals. It's why we fired her 2 years ago. Mary Peltola is a dishonest lobbyist who sold Alaskans out. Now, she's trying to cover up her corruption with lies and attack ads. Dan Sullivan served as a Marine for 30 years with honor and integrity. Here's Senator Sullivan on Alaska's Choice.
4: I'm fighting every day for a stronger Alaska. Mary Peltola's focus? Desperate lies about me and my family. I've spent my career defending survivors of domestic violence, and I voted to force Trump's DOJ to release the Epstein files, while Mary Peltola took huge checks from Epstein's associates. I'm fighting to stop members of Congress from cashing in as D.C. lobbyists, which is exactly what Mary Peltola did after Alaskans fired her.
5: I'm Dan Sullivan, candidate for U.S. Senate, and I approve this message. 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

0: weather.
1: Mostly cloudy today with occasional rain through early afternoon. Our high 48 with a southeasterly light wind. Rain will move in again after midnight. Low 42. We are expecting gusty winds and very heavy rainfall during the day on Thursday with a high in the low 50s. Heavy precipitation continues Thursday night and Friday with a high 49. Our next weather update in less than 30 minutes. This is Juno Media Center meteorologist Ann Holliday.
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2: From the capital city, I'm Grace Dumas, and here are the stories we're following this hour. Juneau residents affected by this year's glacial lake outburst flood are being asked to share feedback on the community's emergency response. The city and borough of Juneau and its emergency partners are using the feedback to help prepare the next year's flood season. Residents who were impacted by this year's flood can complete an online survey at bit.ly/gloss survey. The deadline to submit responses is 5 p.m. this Friday. Alaska's four governor candidates are facing questions about how they would address a statewide childcare shortage that advocates say is keeping thousands of residents out of the workforce. The nonprofit Thread estimates about half of Alaska families cannot fully participate in the workforce because of limited childcare access. The average cost of care exceeds $14,000 a year, and providers face challenges recruiting workers, meeting licensing requirements, and keeping facilities open. Democrat Jonathan Kreis Tompkins and Republicans Dave Bronson and Treg Taylor all say they would reduce regulations and encourage employers to provide childcare. Kreis Tompkins and Bronson also support recurring state funding, while Taylor favors pursuing federal funding and tax credits before adding state support. The candidates differ on universal pre-K. Kreis Tompkins supports working toward statewide access, while Bronson and Taylor oppose a universal program and favor maintaining a range of options for families. They also disagree on staffing requirements. Taylor supports more flexibility in caregiver-to-child ratios, while Bronson warns against increasing ratios as a quick fix. Kreis Tompkins says changes should be approached carefully, particularly for infant care. Republican Bernadette Wilson's campaign did not respond to requests for comment on her child care platform, though she has called for reducing regulations to expand capacity. Alaskans have until 8 p.m. November 3rd to vote in this year's statewide general election with races for governor, the U.S. Senate and House, and the Alaska legislature on the ballot. The election will use ranked choice voting, allowing voters to rank candidates in order of preference. If no candidate receives more than 50% of first choice votes, the last place candidate is eliminated and those ballots are counted for voters' next choices. The process continues until a candidate receives a majority. Voters will also decide two ballot measures. Measure 2 would repeal the state's ranked choice voting system and open primaries, returning Alaska to party-based primaries. It would also repeal certain campaign finance disclosure requirements. Measure 3 would change the wording of state law regarding U.S. citizenship requirements for voting. Early voting begins on the 19th of this month, and the deadline to apply for an absentee by mail ballot is the 24th. Election polls will be open from 7 a.m. to 8 p.m. The Division of Elections expects to release initial results between 8:45 and 9 p.m. on election night. Ranked choice tabulation for races without a major winner is scheduled for November 18th, with election certification targeted for November 25th. A national election ratings website has shifted Alaska's governor's race to lean Democrat, which is marking its third rating change in about a month. The Cook Political Report now rates Democrat Jonathan Kreis Tompkins' race against Republicans Bernadette Wilson, Dave Bronson, and Treg Taylor as leaning Democrat after previously classifying it as likely Republican. In a story by the Juneau Independent, the website's analysis points to polling showing Kreis Tompkins ahead of the Republican candidates and raises concerns that a divided Republican field could make it harder for the party to consolidate enough support under Alaska's ranked choice voting system. Ratings for Alaska's U.S. Senate race have also moved towards Democrat. The Cook Political Report now calls Republican Senator Dan Sullivan's contest against Democrat Mary Peltola a toss-up, while Sabato's Crystal Ball rates it leans Democrat. Alaska last elected a Democrat governor in 1998 and a Democrat U.S. senator in 2008. Both ratings organizations continue to classify the state's U.S. House rate as likely Republican, with incumbent Representative Nick Begich III facing independent challenger Bill Hill. You're up to date with News of the North. I'm Grace Dumas.
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1: Juno weather.
4: Mostly cloudy today with occasional rain through early afternoon. Our high 48 with a southeasterly light wind. Rain will move in again after midnight. Our low 42. We are expecting gusty winds and very heavy rainfall during the day on Thursday with a high in the low 50s. Heavy precipitation continues Thursday night and Friday with a high 49. Our next weather update in less than 30 minutes. This is Juno Media Center meteorologist Ann Holliday.
5: Last winter broke Juno's official snowfall record, burying us in more than 17 feet of snow, and gave us considerable more quality time with a shovel than anybody would ever want. 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
6: In Congress, Mary Peltola gave her vote to the lower 48 liberals. It's why we fired her 2 years ago. Mary Peltola is a dishonest lobbyist who sold Alaskans out. Now, she's trying to cover up her corruption with lies and attack ads. Dan Sullivan served as a Marine for 30 years with honor and integrity. Here's Senator Sullivan on Alaska's Choice.
7: I'm fighting every day for a stronger Alaska. Mary Peltola's focus? Desperate lies about me and my family. I've spent my career defending survivors of domestic violence, and I voted to force Trump's DOJ to release the Epstein files, while Mary Peltola took huge checks from Epstein's associates. I'm fighting to stop members of Congress from cashing in as DC lobbyists, which is exactly what Mary Peltola did after Alaskans fired her.
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I dreamt about that guy, that poor guy that died from that ride that he fell off at Six Flags over Georgia. Eek, I'm a front car roller coaster rider. Literally my worst nightmare.

0: there is Sabbath with Paranoid. I'm Kara. When I was in high school, I worked tech crew. I did the lights. I built the sets. And I actually got some paid gigs sometimes to run the lights. I was really good, and I was responsible, and it was fun. And there was a talent show of some sort, and I swear every band did Paranoid by Black Sabbath, or they did Iron Man. And by the end of the night, I had this killer light show for the shows.
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5: With temps dropping into the low 20s, crank up that furnace. You'll need it tonight.
6: Filled the oil tank yet? 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Yet Dan Sullivan voted 13 times to keep the war going.
7: Mr. Sullivan.
6: Sullivan's votes cost Alaskans an extra $4,300 this year on average. 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Dan Sullivan's done well for himself, but he's not looking out for us. Let's vote him out. 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VoteVets.org, not authorized by any candidate or candidates committee.
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7: While Alaskans struggle to pay the bills, Sullivan was tripling his own net worth in D.C. and working against Alaska. Sullivan sided with the trawl fleet, gutting protections for small boat fishermen, and refusing to back efforts to limit bycatch. So it's no surprise that he got hundreds of thousands of dollars from big factory trawlers, the same Seattle executives destroying Alaska fisheries. Now we know that Sullivan was even invested in a foreign farmed salmon company, the biggest competitor to Alaska wild salmon in the world. When he sold the stock off, Sullivan made thousands of dollars for himself. And then he broke Congress's insider trading law, hiding the trade for months. Dan Sullivan keeps working for himself, and it costs Alaska way too much.
4: I'm Mary Peltola. I'm running for U.S. Senate, and I approve this message.
7: Paid for by Alaskans for Mary.

0: Boy, from the sounds of it, no more Queen tours. Although when they say no tours, it doesn't mean a one-off or a residency. Just putting it out there. But Brian May, as we all know, is a freaking genius, not only on guitar, but in his head, in his mind. He knows a lot of stuff, and he wants to keep learning stuff. What?
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0: That's a question I've been asked, and I've asked myself many times. Why can't this be love? There's Van Halen. It's the beginning of that song that I love so, so much. Well, the whole thing. All right, BTO is the beginning of a big set you're going to love next.
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2: Mostly cloudy today with occasional rain through early afternoon. Our high 48 with a southeasterly light wind. Rain will move in again after midnight. Our low 42. We are expecting gusty winds and very heavy rainfall during the day on Thursday with a high in the low 50s. Heavy precipitation continues Thursday night and Friday with a high 49. Our next weather update in less than 30 minutes. This is Juno Media Center meteorologist Ann Holliday.
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4: 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Peltola co-sponsored the bill offering amnesty to criminal illegals, including those convicted of serious crimes like assault, theft, molestation, and DUI. And Peltola voted to continue funding a Biden-Harris program that flew migrant criminals into American cities, even after one of those criminals raped a disabled teenage girl. 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
5: 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Here's Senator Sullivan on Alaska's Choice.
6: 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I'm fighting to stop members of Congress from cashing in as DC lobbyists, which is exactly what Mary Peltola did after Alaskans fired her.
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13: From the capital city, I'm Jim Miller. Here are the stories we're following this hour. Juno's cruise ship season is wrapped up with a record 1.73 million passengers, about 2% more than last year. The final ship, the Norwegian Encore, departed last Tuesday. Visitor industry director Alex Pierce says cruise ships sailed at about 104% capacity this season, while the overall number of visitors remained relatively stable compared with recent years.
10: Juneau is, we're the big busy port, and we're geographically and size-wise, we're a really critical port on the itinerary. It's really hard to replace Juneau on the itinerary. So we do kind of set the tone for the rest of the region. And so as we're making decisions, we not only need to be mindful of our own community and keep that balance. You know, we want a successful, viable industry 50 years from now, but we also need to be mindful of our regional neighbors and what the other communities in Southeast Alaska are kind of managing for. You know, we have passenger caps now that we negotiated. We have a ship limit that we negotiated. Sitka now has negotiated passenger caps. We're definitely kind of in that space of longevity and balance as kind of the theme for the region. And I think all the communities are kind of rallying around that theme.
13: Pierce says the unexpected closure of the Gold Belt Tram affected how visitors got around, with more people taking city buses to Mendenhall Glacier and using rental cars and rideshare services to find other activities. She says the city expects a relatively steady season in the new year and plans to collect data on transportation, visitor patterns, and other measures to better understand how tourism is affecting the community. Pierce says officials hope the tram will be operating again next season, providing a clearer picture of visitor activity as Juneau continues to manage its cruise tourism industry. And Juneau residents affected by this year's Glacial Lake outburst flood being asked to share feedback on the community's emergency response, city and borough of Juneau, and its emergency partners using the feedback to help prepare for next year's flood season. Residents who were impacted by this year's flood can complete an online survey. Deadline to submit responses is 5 p.m. Friday. A national election ratings website has shifted Alaska's governor's race to lean Democrat, marking its third rating change in about a month. In a story by the Juneau Independent, the Cook Political Report now rates Democrat Jonathan Christ Tompkins' race against Republicans Bernadette Wilson, Dave Bronson, and Treg Taylor is leaning Democratic after previously classifying it as likely Republican. The website's analysis points to polling showing Christ Tompkins ahead of Republican candidates and raises concerns that a divided Republican field could make it harder for the party to consolidate enough support under Alaska's ranked choice voting system. Ratings for Alaska's U.S. Senate race have also moved towards Democrats. The Cook Political Report now calls Republican Dan Sullivan's contest against Democrat Mary Petola a toss-up, while Sabato's crystal ball rates it leans Democratic. Alaska last elected a Democratic governor in 1998 and a Democratic U.S. senator in 2008. Both ratings organizations continue to classify the state's House race as likely a Republican, with incumbent Rep. Nick Begich facing independent challenger Bill Hill. And now you're up to date with News of the North. I'm Jim Miller.
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14: Juneau weather.
2: Mostly cloudy today with occasional rain through early afternoon. Our high 48 with a southeasterly light wind. Rain will move in again after midnight. Low 42. We are expecting gusty winds and very heavy rainfall during the day on Thursday with a high in the low 50s. Heavy precipitation continues Thursday night and Friday with a high 49. Our next weather update in less than 30 minutes. This is Juneau Media Center meteorologist Ann Holliday.
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0: 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I just want a coffee maker. I'm going on 3 weeks now. I don't know how I'm getting through life.
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2: In Congress, Mary Peltola gave her vote to the lower 48 liberals. It's why we fired her 2 years ago. Mary Peltola is a dishonest lobbyist who sold Alaskans out. Now, she's trying to cover up her corruption with lies and attack ads. Dan Sullivan served as a Marine for 30 years with honor and integrity. Here's Senator Sullivan on Alaska's Choice.
3: I'm fighting every day for a stronger Alaska. Mary Peltola's focus? 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I've spent my career defending survivors of domestic violence, and I voted to force Trump's DOJ to release the Epstein files, while Mary Peltola took huge checks from Epstein's associates. I'm fighting to stop members of Congress from cashing in as D.C. lobbyists, which is exactly what Mary Peltola did after Alaskans fired her.
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0: Cranking out the Stones. Kara here. I just saw that today is National Pet Obesity Awareness Day, which really pisses me off. Are we now body shaming cats and dogs?
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0: Pink Floyd, dig it. I'm Kara. Big set next begins with the Chili Peppers. I've had a little bit extra to squeeze lately, so Soul to Squeeze is going to be the first of many. Def Leppard soon, too.
1: Juno weather. Mostly cloudy today with occasional rain through early afternoon. Our high 48 with a southeasterly light wind. Rain will move in again after midnight. Low 42. We are expecting gusty winds and very heavy rainfall during the day on Thursday with a high in the low 50s. Heavy precipitation continues Thursday night and Friday with a high 49. Our next weather update in less than 30 minutes. This is Juno Media Center meteorologist Ann Holliday.
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9: From the capital city, I'm Grace Dumas, and here are the stories we're following this hour. Juneau residents affected by this year's Glacial Lake outburst flood are being asked to share feedback on the community's emergency response. The City and Borough of Juneau and its emergency partners are using the feedback to help prepare the next year's flood season. Residents who were impacted by this year's flood can complete an online survey at bit.ly/GlossSurvey. The deadline to submit responses is 5 p.m. this Friday. Alaska's four governor candidates are facing questions about how they would address a statewide childcare shortage that advocates say is keeping thousands of residents out of the workforce. The nonprofit Thread estimates about half of Alaska families cannot fully participate in the workforce because of limited childcare access. The average cost of care exceeds $14,000 a year, and providers face challenges recruiting workers, meeting licensing requirements, and keeping facilities open. Democrat Jonathan Christ Tompkins and Republicans Dave Bronson and Treg Taylor all say they would reduce regulations and encourage employers to provide childcare. Christ Tompkins and Bronson also support recurring state funding, while Taylor favors pursuing federal funding and tax credits before adding state support. The candidates differ on universal pre-K. Christ Tompkins supports working toward statewide access, while Bronson and Taylor oppose a universal program and favor maintaining a range of options for families. They also disagree on staffing requirements. Taylor supports more flexibility in caregiver-to-child ratios, while Bronson warns against increasing ratios as a quick fix. Christ Tompkins says changes should be approached carefully, particularly for infant care. Republican Bernadette Wilson's campaign did not respond to requests for comment on her child care platform, though she has called for reducing regulations to expand capacity. Alaskans have until 8 p.m. November 3rd to vote in this year's statewide general election with races for governor, the U.S. Senate and House, and the Alaska legislature on the ballot. The election will use ranked choice voting, allowing voters to rank candidates in order of preference. If no candidate receives more than 50% of first choice votes, the last place candidate is eliminated and those ballots are counted for voters' next choices. The process continues until a candidate receives a majority. Voters will also decide two ballot measures. Measure 2 would repeal the state's ranked choice voting system and open primaries, returning Alaska to party-based primaries. It would also repeal certain campaign finance disclosure requirements. Measure 3 would change the wording of state law regarding U.S. citizenship requirements for voting. Early voting begins on the 19th of this month, and the deadline to apply for an absentee by mail ballot is the 24th. Election polls will be open from 7 a.m. to 8 p.m. The Division of Elections expects to release initial results between 8:45 and 9 p.m. on election night. Ranked choice tabulation for races without a major winner is scheduled for November 18th, with election certification targeted for November 25th. A national election ratings website has shifted Alaska's governor's race to lean Democrat, which is marking its third rating change in about a month. The Cook Political Report now rates Democrat Jonathan Christ Tompkins' race against Republicans Bernadette Wilson, Dave Bronson, and Treg Taylor as leaning Democrat after previously classifying it as likely Republican. In a story by the Juneau Independent, the website's analysis points to polling showing Christ Tompkins ahead of the Republican candidates and raises concerns that a divided Republican field could make it harder for the party to consolidate enough support under Alaska's ranked choice voting system. Ratings for Alaska's U.S. Senate race have also moved towards Democrat. The Cook Political Report now calls Republican Senator Dan Sullivan's contest against Democrat Mary Peltola a toss-up, while Sabato's Crystal Ball rates it leans Democrat. Alaska last elected a Democrat governor in 1998 and a Democrat U.S. senator in 2008. Both ratings organizations continue to classify the state's U.S. House rate as likely Republican, with incumbent Representative Nick Begich III facing independent challenger Bill Hill. You're up to date with News of the North. I'm Grace Dumas.
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11: Juneau weather.
1: Mostly cloudy today. We'll have some breaks in precipitation from time to time with a high in the upper 40s. Heavy rainfall occurring after midnight, total 42. Then more widespread heavy rainfall Thursday with a high in the low 50s. Precipitation continues on Thursday night, total 45. And heavy rain again likely on Friday with a high in the upper 40s to around 50. Our next weather update in less than 30 minutes. This is Juneau Media Center meteorologist Ann Holliday.
12: Child molesters, drunk drivers, thieves. These criminals belong in jail. Mary Peltola supported keeping them in our country. Peltola co-sponsored the bill offering amnesty to criminal illegals, including those convicted of serious crimes like assault, theft, molestation, and DUI. And Peltola voted to continue funding a Biden-Harris program that flew migrant criminals into American cities, even after one of those criminals raped a disabled teenage girl. Peltola's voting record isn't just radical, it's dangerous. 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
11: morning. There's nobody tougher than Mary Peltola when it comes to standing up for Alaskans. She took on President Biden to open the Willow Project, the largest new oil and gas exploration development in decades, creating jobs for Alaskans. She stood up to corporate interest and both parties and proposed landmark legislation to limit bottom trawling in Alaska waters. She'll always protect Second Amendment rights. Because in Alaska, firearms are about protecting ourselves and feeding our families. And as a military mom with two sons who served, she knows that a secure border keeps Americans safe.
13: I'm Mary Peltola. 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And I'll take on anyone, including Democrats, anyone in the lower 48 who doesn't understand what Alaska needs. When both parties are attacking you, you're doing something right. Alaska first, always. I'm Mary Peltola, and I approve this message.
11: Paid for by Alaskans for Mary.
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Okay, I'm excited about next year. Def Leppard touring with the Goo Goo Dolls and the Struts. If you've never heard of the Struts, they're awesome. Don't get to that show late. One of my favorite bands, actually. Another great year ahead. Next year of great concerts. Rush, probably number one fave for many this past year. No doubt.

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0: I don't know why I have a chili on my mind today, but I'm going to think about a chili dog. You know the song coming. Yep, Mellencamp in moments. First, though, Santana next.
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8: 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Sullivan sided with the trawl fleet, gutting protections for small boat fishermen, and refusing to back efforts to limit bycatch. So it's no surprise that he got hundreds of thousands of dollars from big factory trawlers, the same Seattle executives destroying Alaska fisheries. Now we know that Sullivan was even invested in a foreign farmed salmon company, the biggest competitor to Alaska wild salmon in the world. When he sold the stock off, Sullivan made thousands of dollars for himself. And then he broke Congress's insider trading law, hiding the trade for months. Dan Sullivan keeps working for himself, and it costs Alaska way too much.
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0: It's werewolf season after all. Getting close to Halloween. Bark at the Moon from Ozzy. Kara here, busy, putting together a big set of nonstop rock. It's a tough job. Someone's got to do it. I'm just the gal for it. We've got Queen and more coming.
1: Juno weather.
2: Mostly cloudy today. We'll have some breaks in precipitation from time to time with a high in the upper 40s. Heavy rainfall occurring after midnight. Total 42. Then more widespread heavy rainfall Thursday with a high in the low 50s. Precipitation continues on Thursday night, total 45, and heavy rain again likely on Friday with a high in the upper 40s to around 50. Our next weather update in less than 30 minutes. This is Juno Media Center meteorologist Ann Holliday.
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2: From the capital city, I'm Jim Miller. Here are the stories we're following this hour. Juno's cruise ship season is wrapped up with a record 1.73 million passengers, about 2% more than last year. The final ship, the Norwegian Encore, departed last Tuesday. Visitor industry director Alex Pierce says cruise ships sailed at about 104% capacity this season, while the overall number of visitors remained relatively stable compared with recent years.
3: Juno is, we're the big busy port, and we're geographically and size-wise, we're a really critical port on the itinerary. It's really hard to replace Juno on the itinerary. So we do kind of set the tone for the rest of the region. And so as we're making decisions, we not only need to be mindful of our own community and keep that balance. You know, we want a successful, viable industry 50 years from now, but we also need to be mindful of our regional neighbors and what the other communities in Southeast Alaska are kind of managing for. You know, we have passenger caps now that we negotiated. We have a ship limit that we negotiated. Sitka now has negotiated passenger caps. We're definitely kind of in that space of longevity and balance as kind of the theme for the region. And I think all the communities are kind of rallying around that theme.
2: Pierce says the unexpected closure of the Gold Belt Tram affected how visitors got around, with more people taking city buses to Mendenhall Glacier and using rental cars and rideshare services to find other activities. She says the city expects a relatively steady season in the new year and plans to collect data on transportation, visitor patterns, and other measures to better understand how tourism is affecting the community. Pierce says officials hope the tram will be operating again next season, providing a clearer picture of visitor activity as Juno continues to manage its cruise tourism industry. And Juno residents affected by this year's Glacial Lake outburst flood being asked to share feedback on the community's emergency response, City and Borough of Juno, and its emergency partners using the feedback to help prepare for next year's flood season. Residents who were impacted by this year's flood can complete an online survey. Deadline to submit responses is 5 p.m. Friday. A national election ratings website has shifted Alaska's governor's race to lean Democrat, marking its third rating change in about a month in a story by the Juno Independent. The Cook Political Report now rates Democrat Jonathan Christ Tompkins' race against Republicans Bernadette Wilson, Dave Bronson, and Treg Taylor is leaning Democratic after previously classifying it as likely Republican. The website's analysis points to polling showing Christ Tompkins ahead of Republican candidates and raises concerns that a divided Republican field could make it harder for the party to consolidate enough support under Alaska's ranked choice voting system. Ratings for Alaska's U.S. Senate race have also moved towards Democrats. The Cook Political Report now calls Republican Dan Sullivan's contest against Democrat Mary Petola a toss-up, while Sabato's crystal ball rates it leans Democratic. Alaska last elected a Democratic governor in 1998 and a Democratic U.S. senator in 2008. Both ratings organizations continue to classify the state's House race as likely a Republican, with incumbent Rep. Nick Begich facing independent challenger Bill Hill. And now you're up to date with News of the North. I'm Jim Miller.
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1: Juno weather.
5: Mostly cloudy today. We'll have some breaks in precipitation from time to time with a high in the upper 40s. Heavy rainfall occurring after midnight, to low 42. Then more widespread heavy rainfall Thursday with a high in the low 50s. Precipitation continues on Thursday night, to low 45. And heavy rain again likely on Friday with a high in the upper 40s to around 50. Our next weather update in less than 30 minutes. This is Juno Media Center meteorologist Ann Holliday.
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6: In Congress, Mary Peltola gave her vote to the lower 48 liberals. It's why we fired her 2 years ago. Mary Peltola is a dishonest lobbyist who sold Alaskans out. Now, she's trying to cover up her corruption with lies and attack ads. Dan Sullivan served as a Marine for 30 years with honor and integrity. Here's Senator Sullivan on Alaska's Choice.
7: I'm fighting every day for a stronger Alaska. Mary Peltola's focus? 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I've spent my career defending survivors of domestic violence, and I voted to force Trump's DOJ to release the Epstein files, while Mary Peltola took huge checks from Epstein's associates. I'm fighting to stop members of Congress from cashing in as D.C. lobbyists, which is exactly what Mary Peltola did after Alaskans fired her. I'm Dan Sullivan, candidate for U.S. Senate, and I approve this message. 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

0: It's the twinkle of the piano keys at the end that I love so much. Skinner right there. I'm Kara. Eddie Van Halen could play a lot of things, including the piano, actually, quite well. But I think it's guitar you want to hear him on, and you will next.
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3: Mary Peltola's already been to Washington and was already rejected by Alaskans for having voted with Biden 95% of the time. Higher taxes, amnesty for illegals. Peltola even co-sponsored a bill putting biological men in women's shelters. When it mattered most, Peltola sided with D.C. liberals to sell out Alaska. Then she cashed in, raking in $340,000 at a D.C. lobbying firm. Took $80,000 more from a dark money group bankrolled by lower 48 liberal billionaires. Their agenda? Banning guns and shutting down Alaska oil and gas. Mary Peltola works for liberals, not Alaska. In the Senate, she'd be a rubber stamp for Chuck Schumer and a radical liberal agenda. Alaska, time to reject Mary Peltola again. SLF PAC is responsible for the content of this advertising, paid for by SLF PAC, not authorized by any candidate or candidate's committee. www.slfpac.org.
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0: Steppenwolf right there. I'm Kara. How's the workday going? Yeah, we're midway through your work week and at the very beginning of another great set. 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

0: Foreigner for you. I'm Kara, and I'm so down with this. I just saw that Alanis Morissette is releasing her first holiday album, and Steve Martin is going to be on it. I love me some Steve Martin.
1: Juno weather.
2: Mostly cloudy today. We'll have some breaks in precipitation from time to time with a high in the upper 40s. Heavy rainfall occurring after midnight, total 42. Then more widespread heavy rainfall Thursday with a high in the low 50s. Precipitation continues on Thursday night, total 45. And heavy rain again likely on Friday with a high in the upper 40s to around 50. Our next weather update in less than 30 minutes. This is Juno Media Center meteorologist Ann Holliday.
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2: From the capital city, I'm Grace Dumas, and here are the stories we're following this hour. Juneau residents affected by this year's Glacial Lake outburst flood are being asked to share feedback on the community's emergency response. The City and Borough of Juneau and its emergency partners are using the feedback to help prepare the next year's flood season. Residents who were impacted by this year's flood can complete an online survey at bit.ly/GlossSurvey. The deadline to submit responses is 5 p.m. this Friday. Alaska's four governor candidates are facing questions about how they would address a statewide childcare shortage that advocates say is keeping thousands of residents out of the workforce. The nonprofit Thread estimates about half of Alaska families cannot fully participate in the workforce because of limited childcare access. The average cost of care exceeds $14,000 a year, and providers face challenges recruiting workers, meeting licensing requirements, and keeping facilities open. Democrat Jonathan Kreis Tompkins and Republicans Dave Bronson and Treg Taylor all say they would reduce regulations and encourage employers to provide childcare. Kreis Tompkins and Bronson also support recurring state funding, while Taylor favors pursuing federal funding and tax credits before adding state support. The candidates differ on universal pre-K. Kreis Tompkins supports working toward statewide access, while Bronson and Taylor oppose a universal program and favor maintaining a range of options for families. They also disagree on staffing requirements. Taylor supports more flexibility in caregiver-to-child ratios, while Bronson warns against increasing ratios as a quick fix. Kreis Tompkins says changes should be approached carefully, particularly for infant care. Republican Bernadette Wilson's campaign did not respond to requests for comment on her child care platform, though she has called for reducing regulations to expand capacity. Alaskans have until 8 p.m. November 3rd to vote in this year's statewide general election with races for governor, the U.S. Senate and House, and the Alaska legislature on the ballot. The election will use ranked choice voting, allowing voters to rank candidates in order of preference. If no candidate receives more than 50% of first choice votes, the last place candidate is eliminated, and those ballots are counted for voters' next choices. The process continues until a candidate receives a majority. Voters will also decide two ballot measures. Measure 2 would repeal the state's ranked choice voting system and open primaries, returning Alaska to party-based primaries. It would also repeal certain campaign finance disclosure requirements. Measure 3 would change the wording of state law regarding U.S. citizenship requirements for voting. Early voting begins on the 19th of this month, and the deadline to apply for an absentee by mail ballot is the 24th. Election polls will be open from 7 a.m. to 8 p.m. The Division of Elections expects to release initial results between 8:45 and 9 p.m. on election night. Ranked choice tabulation for races without a major winner is scheduled for November 18th, with election certification targeted for November 25th. A national election ratings website has shifted Alaska's governor's race to lean Democrat, which is marking its third rating change in about a month. The Cook Political Report now rates Democrat Jonathan Kreis Tompkins' race against Republicans Bernadette Wilson, Dave Bronson, and Treg Taylor as leaning Democrat after previously classifying it as likely Republican. In a story by the Juneau Independent, the website's analysis points to polling showing Kreis Tompkins ahead of the Republican candidates and raises concerns that a divided Republican field could make it harder for the party to consolidate enough support under Alaska's ranked choice voting system. Ratings for Alaska's U.S. Senate race have also moved towards Democrat. The Cook Political Report now calls Republican Senator Dan Sullivan's contest against Democrat Mary Peltola a toss-up, while Sabato's Crystal Ball rates it leans Democrat. Alaska last elected a Democrat governor in 1998 and a Democrat U.S. senator in 2008. Both ratings organizations continue to classify the state's U.S. House rate as likely Republican, with incumbent Representative Nick Begich III facing independent challenger Bill Hill. You're up to date with News of the North. I'm Grace Dumas.
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1: Juneau weather.
4: Mostly cloudy today. We'll have some breaks in precipitation from time to time with a high in the upper 40s. Heavy rainfall occurring after midnight, total 42. Then more widespread heavy rainfall Thursday with a high in the low 50s. Precipitation continues on Thursday night to low 45, and heavy rain again likely on Friday with a high in the upper 40s to around 50. Our next weather update in less than 30 minutes. This is Juno Media Center meteorologist Ann Holliday.
5: Hi, this is Carl from Alaska Seaplanes. Fall has arrived and some of you may be feeling stuck in a rut. Does the diminishing daylight and wet weather have you down? 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
3: Juno's snowfall records at the airport go back to 1943, and last winter topped them all. More than 200 inches of snow. 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

Metallica, one of the bands that makes it known, no politics, only music at their shows. I'm Kara, only music now, nonstop with the Cars.

0: Hello there, I'm Kara. I am so not a baker that I read that today is National Baking Week. Well, this week is National Baking Week. I literally read it in my head as, what is Baking Week?
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3: In Congress, Mary Peltola gave her vote to the lower 48 liberals. It's why we fired her 2 years ago. Mary Peltola is a dishonest lobbyist who sold Alaskans out. Now, she's trying to cover up her corruption with lies and attack ads. Dan Sullivan served as a Marine for 30 years with honor and integrity. Here's Senator Sullivan on Alaska's Choice.
4: 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Mary Peltola's focus? 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I've spent my career defending survivors of domestic violence, and I voted to force Trump's DOJ to release the Epstein files, while Mary Peltola took huge checks from Epstein's associates. I'm fighting to stop members of Congress from cashing in as DC lobbyists, which is exactly what Mary Peltola did after Alaskans fired her.
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1: The more we learn about Dan Sullivan, the worse it gets. While Alaskans struggle to pay the bills, Sullivan was tripling his own net worth in D.C. and working against Alaska. Sullivan sided with the trawl fleet, gutting protections for small boat fishermen, and refusing to back efforts to limit bycatch. So it's no surprise that he got hundreds of thousands of dollars from big factory trawlers, the same Seattle executives destroying Alaska fisheries. Now we know that Sullivan was even invested in a foreign farmed salmon company, the biggest competitor to Alaska wild salmon in the world. When he sold the stock off, Sullivan made thousands of dollars for himself. And then he broke Congress's insider trading law, hiding the trade for months. Dan Sullivan keeps working for himself, and it costs Alaska way too much.
2: I'm Mary Peltola. I'm running for U.S. Senate, and I approve this message.
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0: Nice ride with Rush, although I'd ride in a Pinto with Geddy Lee. Barchetta better, but Geddy Lee is all I need.
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2: From the capital city, I'm Jim Miller. Here are the stories we're following this hour. Juno's cruise ship season has wrapped up with a record 1.73 million passengers, about 2% more than last year. The final ship, the Norwegian Encore, departed last Tuesday. Visitor industry director Alex Pierce says cruise ships sailed at about 104% capacity this season, while the overall number of visitors remained relatively stable compared with recent years.
3: Juno is, we're the big busy port, and we're geographically and size-wise, we're a really critical port on the itinerary. It's really hard to replace Juno on the itinerary. So we do kind of set the tone for the rest of the region. And so as we're making decisions, we not only need to be mindful of our own community and keep that balance. You know, we want a successful, viable industry 50 years from now, but we also need to be mindful of our regional neighbors and what the other communities in Southeast Alaska are kind of managing for. You know, we have passenger caps now that we negotiated. We have a ship limit that we negotiated. Sitka now has negotiated passenger caps. We're definitely kind of in that space of longevity and balance as kind of the theme for the region. And I think all the communities are kind of rallying around that theme.
2: Pierce says the unexpected closure of the Gold Belt Tram affected how visitors got around, with more people taking city buses to Mendenhall Glacier and using rental cars and rideshare services to find other activities. She says the city expects a relatively steady season in the new year and plans to collect data on transportation, visitor patterns, and other measures to better understand how tourism is affecting the community. Pierce says officials hope the tram will be operating again next season, providing a clearer picture of visitor activity as Juno continues to manage its cruise tourism industry. And Juno residents affected by this year's Glacial Lake outburst flood being asked to share feedback on the community's emergency response, city and borough of Juno, and its emergency partners using the feedback to help prepare for next year's flood season. Residents who were impacted by this year's flood can complete an online survey. Deadline to submit responses is 5 p.m. Friday. A national election ratings website has shifted Alaska's governor's race to lean Democrat, marking its third rating change in about a month in a story by the Juno Independent. The Cook Political Report now rates Democrat Jonathan Christ Tompkins' race against Republicans Bernadette Wilson, Dave Bronson, and Treg Taylor is leaning Democratic after previously classifying it as likely Republican. The website's analysis points to polling showing Christ Tompkins ahead of Republican candidates and raises concerns that a divided Republican field could make it harder for the party to consolidate enough support under Alaska's ranked choice voting system. Ratings for Alaska's U.S. Senate race have also moved towards Democrats. The Cook Political Report now calls Republican Dan Sullivan's contest against Democrat Mary Petola a toss-up, while Sabato's crystal ball rates it leans Democratic. Alaska last elected a Democratic governor in 1998 and a Democratic U.S. senator in 2008. Both ratings organizations continue to classify the state's House race as likely a Republican, with incumbent Rep. Nick Begich facing independent challenger Bill Hill. And now you're up to date with News of the North. I'm Jim Miller.
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1: Juno weather.
5: Mostly cloudy today. We'll have some breaks in precipitation from time to time with a high in the upper 40s. Heavy rainfall occurring after midnight, total 42. Then more widespread heavy rainfall Thursday with a high in the low 50s. Precipitation continues on Thursday night, total 45. And heavy rain again likely on Friday with a high in the upper 40s to around 50. Our next weather update in less than 30 minutes. This is Juno Media Center meteorologist Ann Holliday.
1: 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There's nobody tougher than Mary Peltola when it comes to standing up for Alaskans. She took on President Biden to open the Willow Project, the largest new oil and gas exploration development in decades, creating jobs for Alaskans. She stood up to corporate interest and both parties and proposed landmark legislation to limit bottom trawling in Alaska waters. She'll always protect Second Amendment rights. Because in Alaska, firearms are about protecting ourselves and feeding our families.
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6: Paid for by Alaskans for Mary.
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93.3 KXJ Juno's Rock Variety. It's Tori. Happy Wednesday, my friend. Already midway through the week. Yeah, we're killing it. Super fun, spooky month. I love Halloween so much and everything that goes with it. We have a lot of fun events for Halloween. That makes me so happy. There's some trends going with food pairing. So you take one type of food with an unexpected other kind of food and you put it together and make something different. And I like to experiment with things like that. So there's a trend happening now. And I want to see if you're on board with this. Let's talk about it next.

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1: It's Tori, and I love trying different foods. And there's a trend going around where they're taking two very different foods and putting it together to make something totally different. And, you know, I'm into learning a little bit more about that. But this one, okay. I've recently discovered Sour Patch Kids, the little watermelons. And the reason I like those is for running. It's like a little pop of something when you're doing long miles, and it gives you that sweet, salty, and a little burst of energy. And then on the other end, I love chicken wings. Shout out to Island Pub. Oh, those chicken wings, right? They're the best. Well, there's a mashup now. Yes, you know where I'm going. They're putting the Sour Patch Kids onto the chicken wings and baking them and melting them all together. And listen, I'm a purist when it comes to my wings. I like them the way I like them. And I don't know. There's part of me that's like, ooh, the sweet and the salty and the spicy. I kind of like it. And there's another part of me that is a little bit grossed out by the whole thing. This is why I should probably stay off TikTok, because this is where I learn about these trends. But I think I would try at least a bite of one. How about you?
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3: In Congress, Mary Peltola gave her vote to the lower 48 liberals. It's why we fired her 2 years ago. Mary Peltola is a dishonest lobbyist who sold Alaskans out. Now, she's trying to cover up her corruption with lies and attack ads. Dan Sullivan served as a Marine for 30 years with honor and integrity. Here's Senator Sullivan on Alaska's Choice.
4: I'm fighting every day for a stronger Alaska. Mary Peltola's focus? Desperate lies about me and my family. I've spent my career defending survivors of domestic violence, and I voted to force Trump's DOJ to release the Epstein files, while Mary Peltola took huge checks from Epstein's associates. I'm fighting to stop members of Congress from cashing in as D.C. lobbyists, which is exactly what Mary Peltola did after Alaskans fired her.
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0: Nazareth, right here on KXJ, the best rock station. If that is inspiring you to get up and sing, well, there's karaoke tonight. Hello, at the Alaskan Hotel and Bar, 8 o'clock. Yeah, let's see your skills, or let's hear them.
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0: KXJ Juno. Today's quote, a little bit of a thinker. You're allowed to change your mind when you learn something your old self didn't know.
1: Juno weather. Mostly cloudy today. We'll have some breaks in precipitation from time to time with a high in the upper 40s. Heavy rainfall occurring after midnight, total 42. Then more widespread heavy rainfall Thursday with a high in the low 50s. Precipitation continues on Thursday night, total 45. And heavy rain again likely on Friday with a high in the upper 40s to around 50. Our next weather update in less than 30 minutes. This is Juno Media Center meteorologist Ann Holliday.
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9: Okay, can we talk about political commercials for a second? Because we get it. Really, we do. You're listening to the radio, having a perfectly nice day, maybe enjoying a song, and suddenly... Can Alaska afford four more years of Steve? We made up Steve, by the way. Here's the thing. Federal law requires radio stations like ours to provide reasonable access to legally qualified candidates for federal office. So, yes, you're going to hear political commercials at this time of year. And yes, we hear them too. Every single one of them. We hear the scary music. We hear the serious voice. We hear the phrase, tell Washington, dot, dot, dot. Apparently, Washington has been receiving a lot of messages lately. So from everyone here at the radio station, we just want to say, we get it. Election season can be exhausting, but it will end. The votes will be counted. The political commercials will disappear. Hang in there. We're almost there. We now return you to the political advertising season already in progress.
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2: From the capital city, I'm Grace Dumas, and here are the stories we're following this hour. Juneau residents affected by this year's Glacial Lake outburst flood are being asked to share feedback on the community's emergency response. The city and borough of Juneau and its emergency partners are using the feedback to help prepare the next year's flood season. Residents who were impacted by this year's flood can complete an online survey at bit.ly/glossurvey. The deadline to submit responses is 5 p.m. this Friday. Alaska's four governor candidates are facing questions about how they would address a statewide childcare shortage that advocates say is keeping thousands of residents out of the workforce. The nonprofit Thread estimates about half of Alaska families cannot fully participate in the workforce because of limited childcare access. The average cost of care exceeds $14,000 a year, and providers face challenges recruiting workers, meeting licensing requirements, and keeping facilities open. Democrat Jonathan Kreis Tompkins and Republicans Dave Bronson and Treg Taylor all say they would reduce regulations and encourage employers to provide childcare. Kreis Tompkins and Bronson also support recurring state funding, while Taylor favors pursuing federal funding and tax credits before adding state support. The candidates differ on universal pre-K. Kreis Tompkins supports working toward statewide access, while Bronson and Taylor oppose a universal program and favor maintaining a range of options for families. They also disagree on staffing requirements. Taylor supports more flexibility in caregiver-to-child ratios, while Bronson warns against increasing ratios as a quick fix. Kreis Tompkins says changes